0: in Hartford, Hereford, and Hampshire.
1: Hurricanes hardly happen. How kind of you to let me come.
0: Now, once again.

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Help me now. Guess I'm... Sounds good. I needed a friend, and the way I feel now, I guess I'll be with you to the end. Help me. Guess I'm... Mighty glad you stayed. Sounds good to me.